0: Neu bei RSH.
1: Come on, hug yourself. Hey, I'm doing okay. You do it your way. You can call it like yourself. Alle frischen Hits
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I'm from the dirty, but that Chico nice. Y'all call it a moment, I call it life.

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Generation on the move. 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
0: in Schleswig-Holsteins bestem

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But for the first time in a long time, she believed that one day she would again feel the sun. She must be patient. She must have faith in the seeds that are planted beneath the snow. She must hold on, and she must let go.

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1: I'm hearing sirens in the night. I'm losing battles with a voice that I can fight. These streets are far from black and white.

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If you had one shot, one opportunity to seize everything you ever wanted in one moment, would you capture it?

0: Brittany, before you go, there's something I want you to have.
1: Oh, it's beautiful. But wait a minute, isn't this?
0: Yeah, yes it is.
1: But I thought the old lady dropped it into the ocean in the air.
0: Well, baby, I went down and got it for you.

money and get advice. Ask for advice, get money twice. I'm from the dirty, but that Chico nice. Y'all call it a moment, I call